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Lies are disgusting. 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We kicked me down. I got to get up.

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2: 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Yeah, Aisha. 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

Det her er Natradio på P4. You played it cool and I played it dumb. 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
1: nætter hele natten.
2: The last time we talked, Mr. Smith, you reduced me to tears. I promise you it won't happen again.